0: Rangers picked up their first Scottish Premiership win under Derek McInnes, a 1-0 at Aberdeen. And Britain's Cameron Norrie has been knocked out of the US Open tennis following defeat to Luca Van Asche in the first round. The 29th seed lost in four sets. From Sky News, I'm Ruth McKee.
1: And now, across the UK, more of the decade that changed everything. Good times. Good times. Of the 1960s.

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23: Top stories this hour. Officials in Turkish-controlled northern Cyprus have detained the captain and 7 crew members of a ferry which capsized, killing at least 8 people. Around double that number are missing after the privately owned catamaran took in water and tilted over. Tumay Tugyan, who works for a newspaper in the region, says people board the boat because it's practical and inexpensive.
24: Since they are not heavy boats, they can travel much faster, and passengers are also allowed to carry much more luggage on board. So this kind of boats are usually preferred by the low-income Turkish citizens.
23: The IOPC watchdog's been brought in after a man died in a collision following a police pursuit in Bedfordshire. Officers say a driver failed to stop on Dunstable on Saturday night after they were called to reports of an Audi travelling without lights on, which later crashed into a tree. Grooming gang kingpins and killers will be blocked from early prison releases in England and Wales. The Prime Minister has announced changes to the scope of the scheme following a backlash from bereaved families. The Scottish Government is putting £15 million into expanding free school breakfast clubs across the country. Ministers believe the funding will help local authorities provide more clubs and save families money. In sport, Manchester United bounced back from their opening Premier League defeat in style by beating Ipswich 5-2. Boss Michael Carrick says his players showed great character.
2: Biggest thing from today really was the mentality of the boys, you know. To overcome setbacks, you know, we're going to have them. Every team that ends up being successful has them. It depends how you deal with them and how quickly you deal with them. And we had one last week. We had a little one today. And I have to say the way the boys responded and took it on, I think, I was really pleased with that.
23: In the Scottish Premiership, Rangers were 1-0 winners at Aberdeen. And England's cricketers have an unassailable 2-0 series lead over Pakistan after a 194-run win on day four of the second test. From Sky News, I'm Ruth McKee.
11: And now, more of the decade that changed everything across the UK. Of the 1960s.

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13: 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Good times. Of the 1960s.

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29: Stories this hour. At least 8 people are dead and around double that number unaccounted for after a passenger ferry capsized in the Mediterranean. 267 passengers and crew were on board when the catamaran flipped over off the coast of northern Cyprus as it headed to Turkey. Local journalist Tom Cleaver has been getting reaction.
30: The Turkish Prime Minister described this as the worst maritime disaster Cyprus has ever experienced. The Transport Minister said it had undergone a safety check 2 months ago and he said that all the checks came back fine, but clearly something was awry for the boat to sink in the middle of the sea.
29: The captain and 7 crew are in custody. Seven people have been arrested on suspicion of murder after a newborn baby was found dead at a property in Sheffield. Police were called to an address in the Winklebank area yesterday morning. Changes to the prison release scheme in England and Wales, which was developed to ease overcrowding, mean anyone convicted of manslaughter won't be freed early. To free up space instead, some of the 800 offenders still serving a now abolished indefinite jail term will be among those let out. Iceland has voted against a government proposal to resume talks to join the European Union. The country was divided over issues, including security and its fishing industry. In sport, Manchester United eased past newly promoted Ipswich 5-2. Chelsea continued their 100% start with a thrilling 4-3 win at home to Brighton. And Derek McInnes has his first Scottish Premiership win as Rangers manager following a 1-0 victory at Aberdeen. McInnes says it was a satisfying display.
0: It was a huge effort from everyone, and we get our reward with the 3 points. I thought it was no more than we deserved. I thought we were a better team. I thought we created the better chances. And probably for the first time in a long time, let a lot of Rangers supporters actually really enjoyed my team's performance.
29: And Kitty Boulter is through to the second round of the US Open tennis. The British number one defeated America's Carol Young Soo Lee in 3 sets. From Sky News, I'm Ruth McKee.
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28: The top stories this hour. The captain and seven crew members on a passenger ferry which capsized in the Mediterranean are in custody. At least eight people have died and around 18 are missing after the catamaran overturned off the coast of northern Cyprus. Authorities in the region say it's the biggest maritime disaster there. Oceanography expert Dr. Simon Boxall says it's not clear what went wrong.
29: I think we assume that the Mediterranean is this calm place we go on holiday, but actually the Mediterranean can see some really, really rough seas. In addition, there are very strong currents around that area. However, if we look at the weather out there at the moment, that's not the condition. So the big question really is, why did this ship capsize?
28: The Foreign Office says it's supporting the family of a British woman who's been killed at a train station in Germany. The 31-year-old was stabbed in Rosenheim, south of Munich, early yesterday morning. A German national who's 27 has been arrested. Changes to the prison release scheme in England and Wales, which was developed to ease overcrowding, mean anyone convicted of manslaughter won't be freed earlier. To free up space instead, some of the 800 offenders still serving a now abolished indefinite jail term will be among those let out. In sport, England's cricketers wrapped up a comprehensive 194-run victory on day four of the second test against Pakistan, sealing the series with one match left to play. England captain Joe Root says the way they've achieved the win has been impressive.
0: The guys have played some really good cricket in some difficult conditions, you know, especially with the bat. I think the guys have adapted really well to what's been thrown at them. They've found a really good tempo on different surfaces and managed to get some really good scores in the conditions that we've had.
28: Rangers picked up their first Scottish Premiership win under Derek McInnes, a 1-0 at Aberdeen. St Mirren were held to a 3-all draw by Motherwell, while Dundee suffered a 2-1 home defeat to Hibs. And Britain's Cameron Norrie has been knocked out of the US Open tennis after defeat to Luca Van Esche in the first round. From Sky News, I'm Ruth McKee.
27: Now, going back to the decade that changed it all. Of the 1960s.

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19: Stories this hour. Authorities in Turkish-controlled northern Cyprus have detained the captain and crew of a ferry which capsized, killing at least 8 people. Around double that number are missing after the privately owned catamaran took in water and tilted over. Tumi Toygun, who works for a newspaper in the region, says people board the boat because it's practical and inexpensive.
20: Since they are not heavy boats, they can travel much faster, and passengers are also allowed to carry much more luggage on board. So these kind of boats are usually preferred by the low-income Turkish citizens.
19: 7 people have been arrested on suspicion of murder after a newborn baby was found dead at a property in Sheffield. Police were called to an address in the Winklebank area yesterday morning. More than 3,000 people remain missing in Nepal and Tibet following catastrophic flash flooding. 48 British nationals are among those unaccounted for. Rescue crews are searching for survivors in challenging weather conditions and rising water levels. In sport, Manchester United bounced back from their opening Premier League defeat by beating Ipswich 5-2. Boss Michael Carrick says his players showed character.
9: Biggest thing from today really was the mentality of the boys, you know. To overcome setbacks, you know, we're going to have them. Every team that ends up being successful has them. It depends how you deal with them and how quickly you deal with them. And we had one last week, we had a little one today, and I have to say the way the boys responded and took it on, I think I was really pleased with that.
19: Katie Bolter is through to the second round of the US Open Tennis. The British number one defeated America's Carol Yeung-Soo Lee in three sets. And Cat's Eye's Sofia La Forteza is sitting out the European and UK leg of their world tour. The group's management says it's to prioritise her well-being following the announcement of her temporary hiatus for mental health reasons. From Sky News, I'm Ruth McKee.
18: Now, across the UK, more of the decade that changed everything.
11: The good times.
18: Of the 1960s.

Christmas plays in the street as a cold wind blows in the ghetto. And his hunger burns. So he starts to roam the streets at night, and he learns how to steal, and he learns how to fight.

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11: The top stories this hour. The captain and 7 crew on a passenger ferry which capsized in the Mediterranean are in custody. At least 8 people have died, around 18 others are missing after the catamaran sank off the coast of northern Cyprus. Authorities say it's the biggest maritime disaster there. Oceanography expert Dr. Simon Boxall says it's not clear what went wrong.
5: Mediterranean, you can see some really, really rough seas. However, if we look at the weather out there at the moment, that's not the condition. So the big question really is, why did this ship capsized?
11: 7 people have been arrested on suspicion of murder after a newborn baby girl was found dead at a property in Sheffield. Police were called to an address in the Winco Bank area yesterday morning over concerns for her welfare. She was pronounced dead at the scene. Changes to the prison release scheme in England and Wales, developed to ease overcrowding, mean that anyone convicted of manslaughter won't be freed early. To make space instead, some of the 800 offenders still serving an indefinite jail term will be among those let out. Sherry Nichols' brother Aaron was released this year after spending 21 years behind bars for grievous bodily harm.
3: Like many of the family members who've been tortured, I am internally grateful family members and these people that have died on this sentence may have a hope
11: Manchester United picked up an impressive first win of the season after sailing past newly promoted Ipswich 5-2. Captain Bruno Fernandes scored a hat-trick at Old Trafford. Elsewhere, Rangers gave fans something to cheer about with a 1-0 win at Aberdeen. In US Open tennis, Katie Bolter is through to the second round. The British tennis number one defeated America's Carol Yung-Sulley in three sets. And teenagers who stay up late and then lie in at weekends may be more likely to experience anxiety, according to new research. So-called social jet lag can disrupt sleep patterns and affect well-being. Experts say regular bedtimes and wake-up times could help.
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11: Cloudy with showers developing, which will become more widespread. Some thunder too, becoming drier later from the west. That's the latest. I'm Anna Geary.
0: And now, more of the decade that changed everything across the UK. Good, good, good, good times. Of the 1960s.

They are Vanity Fair. It was Sam Cooke and Manfred Mann. Yep, we're mixing up the greatest hits of the 1960s, and it's another Monday, and it's another first thing in the morning feeling. Or is it? If this is a holiday, we got you. If this is just a regular Monday, we got you. I'm Richard Allinson. It's all about the good times.

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0: Brian Poole, The Tremolos, Simon & Garfunkel and The Lovin' Spoonful. And Friday, once again, we are talking big, big money.
1: 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Make me your
0: winner. Friday, we paid out more life-changing cash to Russell and his wife, Kate, who always wondered why he played this game. We're doing it again this Friday with 400 grand up for grabs. How to kickstart your September. You have to be...

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They still rock your world all these years later, even if you weren't around in this decade. If these old records are brand new records to you, great, tell us all about them. That's what Des Mannion did in Burnley. Morning, Des. It's Jerry, Les, Lee and Freddie. Jerry, the Pacemakers, the first act to have their first three singles hit number one in our charts. Now, the next band to do this also came from Liverpool, but it was a long time coming. They are Frankie Goes to Hollywood. Yeah, you're welcome. Des, your selection didn't hit number one. It wasn't one of those first three, but you don't have to top the charts to have an anthem.

0: It's Thomas with Cliff and Jerry and the Pacemakers. Ferry Cross the Mersey, our first 60s selection. That's selection made by Des Mannion in Burnley. Des, nice one. Cool song as well. There's more on the way. In Warsaw, Anna Friedman, and a big Marianne Faithfull fan is Anna. Great record, Anna. You got good ears. We'd love you to get involved. Your favourite songs from the 60s, they still rock your world all these years later. You don't have to have been around in the 1960s. If these old songs are new songs to you, and yet you've just discovered them, tell us all about them. And if you heard them first time round in the 60s when they were all brand new for everyone, tell us all about how it felt to get these new records and they still are part of your life right now in your ears. Richard at greatesthitsradio.co.uk. Des, thank you. Anna, you've not got long, okay?
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0: greatest hits of the 1960s. If you've just surfaced, welcome to Monday morning. If it's a bank holiday where you are, great. If it's a normal Monday where you are, great. We got you covered. I'm Richard Allinson. Breakfast till 10, jukebox at 10, then I will return for one day only with Popmaster at 10:30. 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Rossi's along at 11, the Dark Lord Alex Lester this afternoon at 3. That is your Monday, right here.
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15: The top stories this hour. Flash floods in America have left one person dead and 15 others missing at the Grand Canyon National Park in Arizona. Hotels and lodges are closed. Witnesses describe landslides coming from nowhere. An ex-inmate says the anger will always be there despite the release of prisoners jailed under a scheme that saw him locked up indefinitely. Abolished public protection sentences were designed to keep criminals behind bars for the suspected risk posed if freed. Now, to increase space in prisons in England and Wales, they'll be let go. Aaron Graham was jailed for GBH for 3 years, but wasn't released for over 20.
16: You can't let it consume you because it will destroy you. Your hate will destroy you.
15: Iran's foreign ministry says it will respond decisively to what it calls further enemy aggression following the first American strike since late July. Targets on a small Iranian island in the Strait of Hormuz have been hit. Tehran claims to have retaliated by striking US military bases in Jordan. More than 4,000 people remain missing following catastrophic flash flooding in Nepal. 48 British nationals are among those unaccounted for. Dr. Gopal Sedain says authorities are now concerned about the possibility of disease.
19: People whom I am in contact with in the affected area, they are saying they have started having the bad smell of all those livestock and all the bodies, and so the pollution in all the drinking water. So that's going to cause a problem.
15: Manchester United picked up an impressive first win of the season after sailing past newly promoted Ipswich 5-2. Captain Bruno Fernandes scored a hat-trick at Old Trafford. Elsewhere, Rangers gave fans something to cheer about with a 1-0 win at Aberdeen. And Novak Djokovic has suffered his earliest major tennis exit since 2006. The 24-time Grand Slam champion has been knocked out of the US Open in the first round.
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15: Cloudy with showers developing, which will become more widespread. Some thunder too, becoming drier later from the west. That's the latest. I'm Anna Geary.
22: Now, more of the generation and the songs that changed pop music forever. The 1960s.

The Jimi Hendrix Experience, The Troggs, and Chris Andrews. It can only be Greatest Hits Radio 60s, from the decade that changed everything. Just gone eight, it's Monday Breakfast. I'm Richard Allenson, welcome along. And thank you, Anna Friedman in Walsall, for selecting one of your favourite songs from this decade. It comes from Marianne Faithful. We're playing it later. We'd love you to get involved in that. And somebody's going to win big again Friday. Yeah, I know. Make Me a Winner is worth £400,000 this week. All You Need to Know is coming soon after Millie, Harry Nilsson and Dave D. Dozy, Beaky McIntitch.

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1: winner. Friday, we paid out more life-changing cash to Russell and his wife, Kate, who always wondered why he played this game. We're doing it again this Friday with 400 grand up for grabs. 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You can enter at makemeawinner.co.uk, which is where you'll find the phone entry details and all the rules for this network competition. It works like this. Lines will close at 5 p.m. on Friday, and then someone will win the lot. You just answer your phone, £400,000 is yours, and we pay it straight into your account right after the call. For your chance to win big on Friday, text cash to 61054. And I know it's Monday morning, but do it now. Now is good.
0: Make me a winner.
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1: The good times of the 1960s.

The Searchers, Junior Walker, The All-Stars and Elvis. Because it's all about the good times. Greatest Hits Radio 60s. And Frank and Nancy. Yeah, the Sinatras. They had many things in common. Start with a surname. They also had this. Frank had two songs at number one in the 1960s. The first of them, Strangers in the Night. Nancy also had two songs at number one in the 1960s. The first of them, These Boots Are Made for Walking. Their second number one is another of the things they share in common.

0: Mr. Peter Sarsted with Nancy and Frank and Something Stupid, the greatest hits of the 1960s. Thank you for your selections from this decade as well. Our second 60s selector comes from Anna Friedman in Walsall. Great record by Marianne Faithfull, when her voice was great. It's on its way. And if 9 o'clock in the morning gives you a quick moment to yourself, the Rolling Stones, Mama Cass, the Four Tops are coming soon. But we're not done just yet.
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0: We're mixing up the greatest hits of the 1960s on a holiday Monday for many. If that's you, great. If it's just another Monday, great. Hold on. Our second 60s selection coming soon from Anna Friedman in Warsaw. Great record from Marianne Faithfull. I think you know which one it's going to be, right? And if this time in the morning gives you a quick moment to yourself before the rest of your Monday kicks in, you got everybody up and out. A bunch of songs for you on the way from the Rolling Stones, Mama Cass and the Four Tops right after the latest at 9. You've not got long.
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26: The
4: the top stories this hour. More than 4,000 people remain missing following catastrophic flash flooding in Nepal. 48 British nationals are among those unaccounted for. At least 900 people have died. Elsewhere, the body of a 46-year-old man has been recovered after flash flooding at the Grand Canyon. 15 others are missing. More than 60 people were airlifted from the national park in Arizona yesterday. Amelia Harper says the local community is currently without vital supplies.
11: The flood has knocked out the sole water pipeline that serves tourists and residents in the national park. And at the moment, popular areas in the canyon are going to remain closed.
4: There are concerns the Prime Minister's reforms to the early release scheme for prisoners in England and Wales don't go far enough. Yesterday, Andy Burnham said anyone convicted of unlawful killing, including all forms of manslaughter and death by dangerous driving, would not be freed. But domestic abusers could still be eligible for release. Victims Minister Alex Davies-Jones insists there will be strict conditions.
16: Everyone who is released from prison will be under presumption for GPS monitoring tag. We're also introducing a world-first restriction zone, so that the offender is placed in a very small confined area.
4: Iran's foreign ministry says it will respond decisively to what it calls further enemy aggression following the first American strike since late July. Targets on a small Iranian island in the Strait of Hormuz have been hit. Tehran claims to have retaliated by striking US military bases in Jordan. Novak Djokovic has crashed out of the US Open in the first round. It's the 24-time Grand Slam champion's earliest exit at a major since 2006. And England's Children's Commissioner says parents of seriously ill children should be given paid leave. The government is consulting on it. Rachel D'Souza wants 12 weeks offered at 90% pay, plus an extension of unpaid carer's leave from 5 to 10 days a year.
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4: Cloudy with showers developing, which will become more widespread. Some thunder too, becoming drier later from the west. That's the latest. I'm Anna Geary.
19: And now, across the UK, more of the decade that changed everything.
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1: Think we know what's going on there. The Rolling Stones, Mama Cass and the Four Tops, the greatest hits of the 1960s. I'm Richard Allinson, just gone nine on a holiday Monday for many. And if it's just another normal Monday for you, hold on. No worries. We've got our second 60 selections to feature. Anna Friedman is in Warsaw. Anna, you've got good ears. Marianne Faithfull is your selection from the early 1960s when her voice was still, what's the word, special. You've not got long.

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0: 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It works like this. 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And I know it's Monday morning, but do it now. Now is good.
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11: 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Of the 1960s.

He's another of the guys that made it sound so easy. Brilliant. He's Sam Cooke with Tommy James and the Shondells and Amen Corner, mixing up the greatest hits of the 1960s, because it's all about the good times. Thank you for selecting your favourites from this decade as well. Anna Friedman in Walsall, taking us to 1964 with this one. And you're Marianne Faithful, and you're going out with Mick Jagger. And with Keith, they write a song for you.

0: He is Bob Lind. Following on from Marianne Faithfull as Tears Go By, our second 60s selection this morning, selected by Anna Friedman in Walsall. 1964, you're Marianne Faithfull, and you're going out with Mick Jagger, who, with Keith Richards, writes a song for you. And, of course, it's going to be a hit in 1974. Excellent, as Tears Go By. Thank you, Anna, for that one. You can do this as well. Select a song from the 1960s, even if you weren't around in this decade. Doesn't matter. The songs from the 60s, it still rocks your world all these years later. And if these old songs are new songs to you, or you've recently heard them and you love them, tell us all about them. Email works, richard@greatesthitsradio.co.uk. Anna, thank you for that. And Kevin, Carlisle and Kelly Adams, you're our two 60s selectionists tomorrow morning. We're here from 6.
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How's your Monday going so far? With the Chiffon, Sandy Shaw and the Equals. 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Dum, dum, dum, dum, taking us closer. Ooh, yeah, yeah, yeah, yeah. The Big O.

0: Happy Monday. I'm Richard Allinson. 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
21: 48 UK nationals are among the thousands missing following flash floods in Nepal. At least 900 people have died and almost 1,000 others are thought to be trapped in tunnels. 11 members of Pramod Bhandari's family are unaccounted for.
22: Water should be flowing, yeah? It was coming like flying. There is no hope we can find them alive.
21: Elsewhere, a man's body has been recovered after flash flooding at the Grand Canyon in America. 60 people had to be airlifted out of the national park in Arizona while water supplies to the area have been knocked out. Hotels and lodges are closed. Witnesses describe landslides coming from nowhere. The US and Iran have exchanged fire in the Middle East for the first time in a month. Targets on a small Iranian island in the Strait of Hormuz have been hit, whilst Tehran says US air bases in Jordan were attacked in retaliation. The Domestic Abuse Commissioner for England and Wales says she's deeply concerned about the number of offenders still eligible for early release. Dame Nicole Jacobs says survivors will be forced to protect themselves because the justice system can't. Ministers say perpetrators will still be subject to strict conditions as they try to free up prison space. Ex-Detective Chief Inspector David Spencer thinks exempting killers from the scheme is the bare minimum.
0: This decision is something that the government was pushed into. I'm afraid that it's across the political spectrum that we've seen a colossal failure.
21: The Scottish Government is putting £15 million into expanding free school breakfast clubs. Ministers think the funding will help local authorities save families money. And Novak Djokovic has suffered his earliest major tennis exit since 2006. The 24-time Grand Slam champion has been knocked out of the US Open in the first round. Meanwhile, seven-time Grand Slam champion Venus Williams says it wasn't ideal to start her match after midnight, as she too crashed out in the first round against Sophia Kennan.
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21: Cloudy with showers developing, which will become more widespread. Some thunder too, becoming drier later from the west. That's the latest. I'm Anna Geary.
14: And now, more of the decade that changed everything across the UK. Of the 1960s.

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Women had Mary Quant, The King's Road, The Paper Dress. Men, well, they had massive cravats.

0: Bon Jovi on Greatest Hits Radio. Congratulations once again, Jed Luby. 36 on Popmaster. Good start to the week. Ken's back in the morning. Everyone stops for Popmaster tomorrow morning at 10:30. Just after 11, another of the greatest love songs. Who are we playing this for? Is it a special anniversary? Is it a special anniversary and we're talking big numbers? Have you just met someone brand new and it's all a little bit frisky and great at the moment? Tell us all about it. We've got the love songs. You can email us, Richard@greatesthitsradio.co.uk. 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
8: stories this hour. On the sixth day of search and rescue efforts, helicopters are looking for hundreds of people feared trapped in power plants in Nepal. At least 900 people have died following devastating flash floods there. More than 4,000 are missing, including 48 British nationals. Dr. Gopal Sadain says authorities are also concerned about the possibility of disease.
16: People whom I am in contact with in the affected area, they are saying they have started having the bad smell of all those livestock and all the bodies, and so the pollution in all the drinking water. So that's going to cause a problem.
8: Elsewhere, and hotels and lodges at the Grand Canyon National Park in America are shut after flash flooding there killed at least one man and left 15 other people missing. Tourists describe seeing waterfalls, boulders and landslides coming from nowhere. There are concerns the Prime Minister's reforms to the early release scheme for prisoners in England and Wales don't go far enough. Yesterday, Andy Burnham said anyone convicted of unlawful killing, including all forms of manslaughter and death by dangerous driving, would not be freed. But domestic abusers could still be eligible for release. Victims Minister Alex Davies-Jones insists there will be strict conditions.
17: Everyone who is released from prison will be under presumption for GPS monitoring tag. We're also introducing a world-first restriction zone, so that the offender is placed in a very small confined area.
8: High street pharmacies across England will begin offering free 7-minute pinprick cholesterol tests. It's part of a drive to reduce heart disease and stroke deaths. The pilot is being offered to patients aged between 40 and 84. Novak Djokovic says he despised every moment of his 5-set US Open tennis defeat. He's out in the first round, his earliest major tournament exit in 20 years. And England's Children's Commissioner says parents of seriously ill children should be given paid leave. The government is consulting on it.
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8: Cloudy with showers developing, which will become more widespread. Some thunder too, becoming drier later from the west. That's the latest. I'm Anna Geary.
13: Now, going back to the decade that changed it all. Of the 1960s.

Mark Winter, My Venus in Blue Jeans, ahead of that Temptations, My Girl and the Beatles, and She Loves You, Yeah, Yeah, Yeah, from 1963, getting us up and running for a bank holiday Monday morning, the last bank holiday until Boxing Day, I think, in most parts of the UK. With you, Adam and Eve. My name is Rossi. Coming up, we've got something to talk about speed and time travel, etc., etc. Something along those lines, anyway. Also on the way, music from Bobby Gentry. I'll Never Fall in Love Again. I love his version of that. Sam and Dave and Soul Man will play after this. The Rolling Stones and a song about, yeah, it's Keith Richards, I think his gardener, was referred to as Jumpin' Jack Flash. It's a gack gack gas. Here it is on Greatest Hits Radio 60s.

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1: winner. Bank Holiday Monday morning. Hope you're well. 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Fancy giving the back-to-work anxiety the heave-ho? 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Lines close, 5 o'clock this Friday coming, and then someone will win the lot. 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Text the word cash and send it to 61054. Good luck. And the Hollies, Kerry Ann, will kickstart another 60s triple play on the way next.
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Louis Armstrong, We Have All the Time in the World, as featured in the Bond movie, starring the Australian actor George Lazenby as Agent 007 on Her Majesty's Secret Service. Classic love song, We Have All the Time in the World. Ahead of that, the Supremes, I Hear a Symphony, and the Hollies promised you to play that song, Carry On, to kickstart another 60s triple play. Right then, coming up, we'll talk about speed and time travel in just a moment. So too is Herman Hermit's coming up, and there's a kind of hush all over the world right after the Four Seasons on Greatest Hits Radio 60s. This is Opus 17.

0: Yeah, there's a kind of hush all over the world. Herman's Hermits from 1967 on Greatest Hits Radio 60s. Research has found that what travels at approximately, are you ready for this, 1 meter per hour? What could that be? Research recently has found what travels at approximately 1 meter per hour. And it's not motorway traffic across the bank holiday weekend. Answer on the way soon. Also coming up, we've got the Stone Ponies, Jerry and the Pacemakers, and next, Cliff in the Shadows from 1960. And please don't tease.
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One of three number ones in 1963 for Jerry and the Pacemakers. How do you do it? Stone Pony's A Different Drum and Cliff in the Shadows and Please Don't Tease. This is Greatest Hits Radio 60s. Research out this week has found that what travels at approximately 1 meter per hour? And that would be a snail. A snail. Recently I saw a snail moving along slowly, so I thought, well, if I take its shell off, maybe it'll move a little bit faster. But if anything, it made it more sluggish. Oh, my word. We'll move on a bank holiday Monday with the Monkees coming up right after Stevie Wonder, My Sharia Moore. This is Greatest Hits Radio 60s.

0: A little bit of me and a little bit of you and a little bit of the Monkees on a bank holiday Monday from 1967. Hi to Paula Conway in Clitheroe. Listen to you every morning, stroke afternoon, bank holiday Monday. We'll be in our motorhome in Filey along the Filey coast. Please say hello to my husband, Jason, and our little dog, Springer Spaniel, Ned. Ned the doggy. And if possible, can you play Scott McKenzie's San Francisco when you go? Make sure to wear some flowers in your hair from 1967. I'll get that on after the news next at 12 midday, and enjoy your time along the Filey coast.
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17: The top stories this hour. 48 UK nationals are among the thousands missing following flash floods in Nepal. At least 900 people have died and hundreds of workers are thought to be trapped in tunnels at power plants. 11 members of Pramrod Bhandari's family are unaccounted for.
19: Water should be flowing, yeah? It was coming like flying. There is no hope we can find them alive.
17: Campaigners say more should be done to stop domestic abusers from being released from prison early in England and Wales. Perpetrators will still be eligible to be freed under the reform scheme designed to free up jail space. The US and Iran have traded the first strikes in a month. American forces have hit a small Iranian island in the Strait of Hormuz, prompting retaliation on two US Army bases in Jordan. Military analyst Sean Bell says it's unclear why tensions are flaring up again now.
21: The US is not in a good position. Clearly, what we're seeing at the moment, a return to military seems like a default position. President Trump, overnight, he was tweeting on his Truth Social. There was an AI video that demonstrated Carg Island had gone up in flames. It hasn't.
17: The suspect in the fatal stabbing of a British woman at a train station in Germany has been detained in a psychiatric hospital. The 31-year-old victim was attacked in Rosenheim early yesterday morning. She died later in hospital. High Street pharmacies across England will begin offering free 7-minute cholesterol tests. It's part of a drive to reduce heart disease and stroke deaths. Patients must be aged between 40 and 84 to be eligible. And as the Notting Hill Carnival in London enters its final day, police have described the mood on its 60th anniversary as celebratory. They recorded 243 arrests yesterday, but say they've seen positive progress with a reduction in the levels of serious violence compared to previous years.
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17: Cloudy with showers developing, which will become more widespread. Some thunder too, becoming drier later from the west. That's the latest. I'm Anna Geary.
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22: There she was, just

Do it again. They're the Beach Boys on a bank holiday Monday afternoon. Chris Montez and The More I See You and Manfred Mann got us started with Doo-Wah-Diddy-Da-Diddy-Diddy-Woo from 1964. Paula Conway and her husband are currently having a lovely time along the Filey coast in their motorhome, and they listen every day. Hi, Jason. And they've got a spaniel called Ned. They've requested Scott McKenzie, when you go to San Francisco, be sure to wear some flowers in your hair. Well, they'll play that right after this. Here's The Who and My Generation on Greatest Hits Radio 60s.

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1: This is Rossi. Good afternoon. Bank Holiday Monday. And we played you Sly and the Family Stone and Dance to the Music. 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We'll find the phone entry details and all the rules for this network competition. 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For your chance to win on Friday, text the word cash. Send that to 61054. Good luck. And Carol King, It Might As Well Rain Until Tomorrow, is coming next to kickstart another 60 triple play.
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Come on over to my place. We're having a bit of a party. We're having a ball. Drifters. And what a song penned by Barry Mann and Cynthia Well. It only got to number 40, Would You Adam and Eve It, here in the UK when it was released back in 1965. It would reappear in the charts again in 1972. It was re-released and would climb higher to number 9. Head of the Drifters, Buffalo Springfield for What It's Worth, and Carole King, It Might As Well Rain Until What? September, which is tomorrow, by the way. Happy Bank Holiday Monday. Coming up, I've got a little survey to get you thinking. And music on the way from The Searchers, Gene Pitney. Right now, here's 24 Hours from Tulsa. What a record, what a voice.

0: Boom, right out to the very end. Love it. It is the Searchers on a Bank Holiday Monday. Can you believe the 31st, the last day of August today? This year is flying by. And when you walk in the room, 41% of British ladies say this is both welcome and very impressive when a gent does this on impulse. 41% of British ladies said this is both very welcome and impressive when a guy does this on impulse. Answer coming up very soon. Fellas, listen carefully. Also music coming up from Sandy Posey, Single Girl, Toys Lover Concerto, and next it'll be Walk Away Renee from the Four Tops.
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16: 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Of the 1960s.

Such a great record, and what a time to be alive. 1965, sorry I wasn't around then, it was minus two, but that song still sounds absolutely marvellous. It's A Lover's Concerto by The Toys, and ahead of that, Sandy Posey's Single Girl in a Single World. 41% of British ladies said this is both very welcome and impressive when a guy does this, and on impulse, is randomly buy them some flowers. Not a birthday, Valentine's Day, or a special occasion, anniversary, just randomly turns up, there's a nice bunch of flowers. Which reminds me, on the way home today, because I got my wife some beautiful sunflowers a couple of weeks ago. They lasted for quite a while, actually, but they need replacing. So I'm going to be a good husband and maybe get some flowers a little bit later, or maybe tomorrow. Ivy League coming up, tossing and a-turning right after the Kinks, and I thank you for the bank holiday days here on Greatest Hits Radio 60s.

0: Yes, the Ivy League from 1966, tossing and turning on Greatest Hits Radio 60s. Maybe you're still in bed, lazy head. Maybe a day free from work and more besides. Sue Danan, hello to you in Portsmouth. Bank holidays are mostly spent pottering around, and probably very much like I do on Boxing Day, I probably will remain in my PJs all day today. Can you say hello to my husband and best friend, Alfie? Give him a little mention and ask him to put the kettle on. And if you could possibly play Love Affair, bringing on back the good times, I'd very much appreciate that. We both love that record from the 1960s. Well, let me tell you, Sue Danan and your husband, Alfie, in Portsmouth, that song will feature shortly after the news next at 1.
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17: The top stories this hour. Helicopters are searching for hundreds of people feared trapped in power plants in Nepal. At least 900 people have died following devastating flash floods. More than 4,000 are missing, including 48 British nationals. Meanwhile, hotels and lodges in the Grand Canyon National Park in Arizona are shut after flash flooding there has killed at least one man and left 15 others missing. The US and Iran have exchanged fire in the Middle East for the first time in a month. American forces hit a small Iranian island in the Strait of Hormuz, prompting retaliation on two US Army bases in Jordan. Military analyst Sean Bell says it's unclear why tensions are flaring up again now.
18: The US is not in a good position, President Trump. Overnight, he was tweeting on his Truth Social. There was an AI video that demonstrated Karg Island had gone up in flames. It hasn't.
17: There are concerns the Prime Minister's reforms to the early release scheme for prisoners in England and Wales don't go far enough. Yesterday, Andy Burnham said anyone convicted of unlawful killing, including all forms of manslaughter and death by dangerous driving, would not be freed. But domestic abusers could still be eligible for release. Victims Minister Alex Davies-Jones insists there will be strict conditions.
19: Everyone who is released from prison will be under presumption for GPS monitoring tag. We're also introducing a world-first restriction zone.
17: High Street pharmacies across England will begin offering free 7-minute pinprick cholesterol tests. It's part of a drive to reduce heart disease and stroke deaths. The pilot is being offered to patients aged between 40 and 84. And England's Children's Commissioner says parents of seriously ill children should be given paid leave. The government is consulting on it. Rachel D'Souza wants 12 weeks offered at 90% pay, plus an extension of unpaid carers' leave from 5 to 10 days a year.
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17: Cloudy with showers developing, which will become more widespread. Some thunder too, becoming drier later from the west. That's the latest. I'm Anna Geary.
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13: Of the 1960s.

pretended hard to be. 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

0: it wasn't vain. 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The first day that she planted it was just a twig.
1: 'Twas just a twig. Bobby Goldsborough and Honey. Ahead of that, the Beatles, Please Please Me. And this hour commenced with Creedence Clearwater Revival from 69 and the Bad Moon Rising. Good afternoon. My name is Ross Heedle. 3 o'clock today. After three, it will be the Dark Lord, Mr. Alex Lester. And Gambo is back tonight with the Paul Gambaccini Hour. I've got a trivia question coming up about an airport in New Orleans. I have got music coming up from Martha Reeves and the Vandellas, Helen Shapiro, right after this. As requested, Love Affair, bringing on back the good times. Here it is on Greatest Hits Radio 60s.

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1: Good afternoon, this is Rossi. Just played you Martha Reeves and the Vandellas and Third Finger on the Left. Maybe you're thinking about getting engaged. Maybe you're thinking about proposing. 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And it's Marmalade's Obladi Oblada, Life Goes On. 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

Ah, Spencer Davis Group, Somebody Help Me, written by a Jamaican musician and songwriter called Jackie Edwards, who also wrote their previous hit and Keep On Running. Somebody Help Me would top the charts here in the UK in April 1966. Hard to believe Stevie Winwood on keyboards and vocals in that record was a mere 17-year-old lad when that song charted back in 1966. Ahead of that, we played you Simon and Garfunkel, the 59th Street Bridge song, Feeling Groovy, and Marmalade Obladee, Oblada, Life Goes On. Something trivia to get you thinking in just a couple of moments. Also on the way, Marvin Gaye and Tammy Terrell, You're All That I Need to Get By, after Neil Sedaka. Breaking Up Is Hard to Do on Greatest Hits Radio 60s.

0: Marvin Gaye, Tammy Terrell together, and You're Old and I Need to Get By, 1968 the year. So here's a little trivia question for you. Which famous jazz singer musician is New Orleans Airport named after? There you go. Which famous jazz singer stroke musician is New Orleans Airport named after? Answer soon. Music on the way from the Queen of Soul, the King of Rock and Roll, and the Holly Sorry Susanna on the way next. Greatest
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Oh, yes. Penned by Carole King. You Make Me Feel Like a Natural Woman. 1967, the year and ahead of that, the King of Rock and Roll. So we had the Queen and the King. Queen of Soul, King of Rock and Roll, You're the Devil in Disguise. Which famous jazz singer, musician, is New Orleans Airport named after? If you looked at the radio and shouted out loud, Louis Armstrong, well then give yourself a pat on the back. Or as it's a bank holiday Monday afternoon, maybe pour yourself a cold one. Music coming up from Fifth Dimension right after the Mindbenders on Greatest Hits Radio 60s. This is a groovy kind of love.

0: Good times, great memories, and Aquarius, let the sun shine in. Fifth Dimension. Andy Kellett in Doncaster, hello to you. Josie McStay in Lanarkshire in Scotland, and May Saunders in Leytonstone in East London. Hello, thank you very much for the email, Rossi at greatestheadsradio.co.uk. 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Well, I have a funny feeling that we'll get a spin, spin, spin shortly after the news next at 2.
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25: It's almost
0: stories this hour. The victims' minister insists the early release of prisoners will not result in their full freedom following concerns from domestic abuse campaigners. Under the current scheme, perpetrators will be eligible to get out partway through their sentences from October in England and Wales. But the government says decisions will be made about measures to keep victims safe. Rhiannon Bragg, who was stalked by her ex-partner, says she needs more assurances.
17: A very basic level will be across the board that all of them are given restriction zones and GPS monitoring. If you think about how few domestic abusers and stalkers are actually convicted, they have committed incredibly serious crimes to even be in prison.
0: Helicopters are still searching for hundreds of people feared trapped in power plants in Nepal. At least 900 people have died after devastating flash floods there. More than 4,000 are missing, including 48 British nationals. The suspect in the fatal stabbing of a British woman at a train station in Germany has been detained in a psychiatric hospital. The 31-year-old was attacked in Rosenheim, south of Munich, early yesterday. A man who's 27 is being questioned on suspicion of murder. The US and Iran have traded the first strikes in a month. American forces have hit a small Iranian island in the Strait of Hormuz, prompting retaliation on two US Army bases in Jordan. Military analyst Sean Bell says it's unclear why tensions are flaring up again now.
19: The US is not in a good position. Clearly, what we're seeing at the moment, a return to military seems like a default position for President Trump. Overnight, he was tweeting on his Truth Social. There was an AI video that demonstrated Karg Island had gone up in flames. It hasn't.
0: Sunil Stride stepped down as the Shadow Chancellor. He's the fourth member of Kemi Badenoch's cabinet to confirm their departure in recent days, following Sir James Cleverly, Dame Priti Patel and Stuart Andrew out the door. He's been replaced by Andrew Griffith as the Tory leader carries out a reshuffle. And crowds in West London are describing Notting Hill Carnival as the biggest ever, as its 60th anniversary celebrated with its annual parade in West London. More than 150 arrests were made yesterday, but police say it's been overwhelmingly positive so far.
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0: Some showers moving in from the west for most parts this afternoon, but drying up again later though. That's the latest. I'm Adam Richardson.
23: And now, more of the decade that changed everything across the UK. Good, good, good, good times. Of the 1960s.

In and out of love, Diana Ross and the Supremes on Greatest Hits Radio 60s. We played you Dusty and I Just Don't Know What to Do, and we kickstarted this hour with the Easy Beats and Friday on My Mind, which seems like a lifetime ago. Happy Bank Holiday Monday. This is Rossi along until 3 o'clock today. After three, the Dark Lord will be here, Mr. Alex Lester, taking you from Bank Holiday Monday afternoon into Monday evening. Coming up, I've got a little bit of a something to get you thinking about very shortly in the form of a survey. We'll do that a little bit later on. Music on the way from Bob and Earl in the Harlem Shuffle. The Monkees coming up right after the Birds, requested a little bit earlier in email. This is Turn, Turn, Turn on Greatest Hits Radio 60s.

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1: winner. Just played you Bob and Earl and the Harlem Shuffle. Oh, you could be shuffling away with £400,000 this forthcoming Friday. That's how much you plan to win this week. 400 grand. Imagine kickstarting your September with all that lovely tax-free lolly. 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Good luck and happy together. The Turtles are lined up to kickstart another 60s triple play next for your bank holiday Monday afternoon delight.
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Yeah, another great song by the Beach Boys, penned by, just like many, Brian Wilson and Mike Love from the album All Summer Long. B-side to this record was a really, really good listen as well. Don't Worry, Baby. Beach Boys, I Get Around, Andy Williams, Can't Get Used to Losing You, later to be covered by the Beat in 1983 in the UK. And the Turtles kick-starting that Triple Players Promise from 1967 and Happy Together. Survey amongst 2,000 ladies, and the result of that survey I'll share with you very, very soon. Talking about annoying things when getting ready for a night out. More on that in just a moment. Music on the way from Nina Simone, and here's the Flowerpot Men. Let's go to San Francisco on Greatest Hits Radio 60s.

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2: Birds flying high, you know how I feel. 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

0: used in many a TV commercial. Feeling good. Nina Simone, what a voice, what a star. 1965 when that was a chart hit. So my name is Rossi. 2,000 ladies surveyed recently asking what's the most annoying thing that can happen when you're getting for a big night out, a posh night out, you're getting in your glad rags. What's one of the most annoying things, the most annoying thing in accordance to 2,000 survey? Answer soon. So too is Donovan and Catch the Wind and Union Gap featuring Gary Puckett and Lady Willpower plays next.
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Chris Styles and a Do Run a Run on Greatest Hits Radio 60s from 1963. 2,000 ladies surveyed recently asking, what's the thing that annoys them most when they're getting ready for a night out? What's the thing that really, really gets their back up? Apparently, a deodorant stain and dark clothing. You know, when you spray yourself with deodorant and it leaves that powdery white stuff. I wear a lot of dark t-shirts and that is really, really annoying when that happens. It's even more annoying that when you don't realize it's happened until you're out and someone points it out to you when you're standing in a bar. Very embarrassing. Right, Loving Spoonful coming up with Daydream after Cliff in the Shadows Now, and I Could Easily Fall in Love with You. It's Greatest Hits Radio 60s.

0: 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He's up after the news at 3 o'clock. 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
1: Top stories this hour. The Domestic Abuse Commissioner for England and Wales says she's deeply concerned about the number of offenders still eligible for early release. Dame Nicole Jacobs says survivors will be forced to protect themselves because the justice system can't. Ministers insist perpetrators will be subject to strict conditions as they try to free up prison space. Ex-Detective Chief Inspector David Spencer thinks exempting killers from the early release scheme is the bare minimum.
11: I don't think that the government deserves any credit for this decision at all. This decision is something that the government was pushed into. I'm afraid that it's across the political spectrum that we've seen a colossal failure.
1: Samuel Stride's been replaced as Shadow Chancellor as Conservative leader Kemi Badenoch shakes up her top team. A number of key names are going too, with Stuart Andrew out at Health, Dame Priti Patel leaving as Shadow Foreign Secretary, and James Cleverly wanting to become the London Mayor. Oil prices have surged by more than 3% after the US struck Iranian rocket launches in the Strait of Hormuz. The attacks broke a month-long lull in fighting. Tehran says it retaliated by hitting American military bases in Jordan. LGBT veterans are being urged to claim financial redress, being offered to compensate for mistreatment during the pre-2000 gay ban in the armed forces. Fighting with Pride says unexpectedly low numbers have come forward, with the deadline of December 12th just over 3 months away. The charity believes in Scotland, Yorkshire, North East and South England some 1,000 people eligible for the scheme have not made a claim. They're also calling for women who were mistreated to make themselves known as they're eligible too. And Aston Villa manager Unai Emery says they have no time to feel sorry for themselves after a turbulent start to the season.
13: We didn't perform, we didn't compete, and we must do everything faster. And the Premier League is not waiting.
1: As well as losing 4-0 at Brighton in their first match, Villa have lost many key players, with striker Ollie Watkins the latest to leave. Villa host Arsenal in tonight's late kickoff.
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1: Warm with widespread, perhaps heavy or thundery showers across the UK, but turning drier from the west this evening. That's the latest. I'm Alex Hulse.
19: Now, going back to the decade that changed it all. Of the 1960s.

The song that triggered John Fred and his Playboy band, A Judy in Disguise with Glasses. Yep, they took it, the idea from the Beatles and Lucy in the Sky with Diamonds. Good afternoon, Alex Lester with you. How are you doing for a Monday afternoon? You enjoying the bank holiday? Sorry, Scotland.

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Manfred Mann and 54321 from the team that brought you Greatest Hits Radio. 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It most certainly did. When they wrote this, they'd never even visited Massachusetts. But could they spill it? We're talking the Bee Gees.

0: Lee Dorsey. I'm exhausted listening to that, thought of working in a coal mine. I did know somebody actually whose dad was a miner, and after years and years at the coalface, when he was at home in the evening, he used to sit there with the lights off, and he would crouch, because it was the only place he could find, it was the only way he could be comfortable. It was a gruelling job. Who on the way? And I can't explain.
1: For verification.
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0: 4 o'clock news on the way. And after that, even more great songs from the greatest decade, the 1960s, including If You Got Your Troubles by The Fortunes, Surf City, Jan and Dean, You Only Live Twice, Nancy Sinatra. This afternoon is just getting better and better, don't you think?
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21: The top stories this hour. Detectives say the body of a woman in her 70s thought to have been murdered in Liverpool was found in a black bin bag. Officers were called to Stanley Park on Friday evening. Merseyside Detective Superintendent Rachel Wilson is leading the investigation.
22: Our team have since been carrying out extensive inquiries to identify the woman.
12: but we have so far been unable to do this. We believe that her body may have been in a black bin bag at this location for a number of weeks.
21: Officers have asked people to check on elderly relatives and neighbours as they try to work out her identity. Shadow Chancellor Sir Mel Strides lost his job in a reshuffle. He's one of a number of Tory MPs to leave the Conservative front bench as Kemi Badenoch announces what she calls a new economic leadership team. A four-year-old boy has died after an off-road bike he was a passenger on struck a car in Newark. A 24-year-old man riding the bike and a 32-year-old man have both been arrested on suspicion of causing death by dangerous driving. Oil prices have shot up after the US ended a month-long lull in attacks against Iran. American forces struck rocket launches in the Strait of Hormuz last night. State and federal officials are stepping up efforts to locate 15 people who were missing at one of America's biggest tourist attractions. One man's been confirmed dead after a flash flood swept through the Grand Canyon in Arizona. Meanwhile, Dolly Parton has been laid to rest after a private family funeral. The country music icon died last week at the age of 80 after a brief battle with cancer. The singer was buried in Tennessee, reportedly alongside her late husband, Carl Dean. And Liverpool have completed the signing of winger Bradley Balcoa from Paris Saint-Germain. He's become the club's second most expensive. The deal could reach up to £123 million with add-ons. Former Premier League defender Michael Dawson's told Sky Sports News Balcoa needs to hit the ground running.
15: There's no doubt in his ability, but can he take to the Premier League quick? Because you have to. When you're at a club like Liverpool and they pay big money for you, the expectation is all on you.
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21: Warm with widespread, perhaps heavy or thundery showers across the UK, but turning drier from the west this evening. That's the latest. I'm Alex Hulse.
17: The generation and the songs that changed pop music forever. Of the 1960s.

I love a good Bond theme, don't you? Nancy Sinatra, You Only Live Twice. Alex Lester with you. By the way, you get the biggest songs of the 70s, 80s and 90s over on Greatest Hits Radio. Here, though, the generation that started it all. Nothing but 60s classics. Having said that, here's another. Foundations and Build Me Up, Buttercup.

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17: 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Is she really going out with him?
18: Well, there she is. Let's ask her.
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18: Mm-hmm. Gee, it must be great riding with him.
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17: By the way, where'd you meet him?

Little Eva and the Locomotion. You have to admire those acts, don't you, from that period? They could snap their fingers, they could hand jive, they could clap their hands, they could dance and sing at the same time. I find it difficult to walk and talk at the same time, so probably explains why I was never a major musical star. Turned out nice again. The Move, Flowers in the Rain.

0: Shani Lopez, If I Had a Hammer. By the way, if you fancy some hot vinyl action, stand by for Stephanie Hurst. You can join her every Saturday morning, 9 through until 1. Her final hour, all 60s from the original vinyl. By the way, if you missed her show on Saturday, all you need to do, download the Rayo app and have a search and she'll be there. Four tops on the way, I can't help myself before. Tom Jones, Delilah.
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0: Drive Time with me, Alex Lester, this bank holiday Monday afternoon. I've got Jeff Beck, Hi-Ho Silver Lining after the news at 5. Then Trog's Wild Thing, and then the Beatles with the fabulous I'll Follow the Sun.
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22: The top stories this hour. Detectives have revealed a woman found dead in a park in Liverpool was inside a black bin bag. A murder investigation's underway after the victim in her 70s was discovered in the World Garden of Stanley Park on Friday afternoon. It's thought her body had been there for weeks. Merseyside's Assistant Chief Constable Andy Ryan is appealing for information.
23: Stanley Park is well known as being the park that separates the Anfield and Goodison football stadiums. It is a very busy and popular green space, especially in the recent summer weeks. With hindsight, what you saw, heard or captured on devices may carry more significance than you realised at the time.
22: Detectives have been given more time to question a 16-year-old boy on suspicion of murdering a man in County Tyrone and trying to kill his 8-year-old daughter. The body of the 61-year-old was found next to the seriously injured girl at a house in Dungannon on Saturday morning. She's now in a stable condition in hospital. A 4-year-old boy has died after a collision between a car and an off-road bike. Nottinghamshire police say it happened as two off-road bikes were ridden in a residential street in Newark yesterday. Two men have been arrested on suspicion of causing death by dangerous driving. Tory leader Kemi Badenoch has shaken up her top team. Simele Stride is no longer Shadow Chancellor and has been replaced by Andrew Griffith. Dame Preeti Patel, Sir James Cleverly and Stuart Andrew have left too. Donald Trump has vowed retaliation for Iran strikes on American bases in Jordan. The US president has told Fox News we're going to hit them hard. The two countries have traded their first attacks in a month. The streets of West London have been transformed into a sea of colour and costume to mark the second day of the Notting Hill Carnival. The annual event is celebrating its 60th anniversary. And Lionel Messi's announced his retirement from international football. The 39-year-old forward has scored 125 goals for Argentina and made the last of his 207 appearances for his country at this summer's World Cup final defeat to Spain.
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22: A mild night to come with showers in England and Wales easing. Further cloud and outbreaks of rain for Scotland and Northern Ireland. That's the latest. I'm Alex Holtz.
14: And now, across the UK, more of the decade that changed everything.
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Wild thing, I think I love you. 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So come on, hold me tight.

Beatles and I'll Follow the Sun on Greatest Hits Radio 60s. They were resourceful, the boys, because Ringo didn't use a drum kit for that. He slapped his leg.

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Leslie Gore and You Don't Own Me. Alex Lester with you. Greatest Hits Radio 60s for a bank holiday Monday afternoon. I haven't forgotten you. We haven't forgotten you in Scotland. We're playing you the best music as you toil away. Drifters, say the last dance for me. You can dance.

0: fabulous import from Australia. How did they get here? The Seekers. On a cruise liner, would you believe? 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Manfred Mann coming up, semi-detached suburban Mr. James before Arthur Conley and Sweet Soul Music.
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Four Seasons and Ragdoll. 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

0: 6 o'clock news on the way, and then even more of your favourites from the decade that changed everything, the 1960s. James Brown, I Gotcha, I Feel Good, directly after the news. Then the Kinks, You Really Got Me. And then Herman's Hermits and Something Is Happening.
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25: The top stories this hour. Detectives are trying to identify a woman whose body's been lying in a bin bag in a park in Liverpool, possibly for weeks. A murder investigation started after the victim in her 70s was found in Stanley Park on Friday. Merseyside police say what people have seen, heard or captured on devices may carry more significance than is realised. Detective Superintendent Rachel Wilson's leading the inquiry.
26: She is white, around 5'2" tall, of small build with strawberry blonde hair. To help jog people's memory, the woman was found wearing a pink Nike t-shirt.
25: Detectives have got more time to question a 16-year-old boy on suspicion of murdering a man in County Tyrone and trying to kill his 8-year-old daughter. The body of the 61-year-old was found next to the seriously injured girl at a house in Dungannon on Saturday morning. She is now stable in hospital. Four arrests have been made after three people were found with stab wounds and another was found unconscious in Kettering. Emergency services were called to Gold Street on Sunday night after reports of a woman being hurt outside the Peacock pub. They then found two men hurt nearby and a third man unconscious outside Newland Shopping Centre. A number of Conservative MPs have returned to the backbenches as Kemi Badenoch rejigs her top team. Dame Priti Patel is replaced as Shadow Foreign Secretary and Stuart Andrew loses the health brief. The biggest change sees Sir Mel Stride ousted as Shadow Chancellor in favour of Andrew Griffith. Lionel Messi has announced his retirement from international football with immediate effect. The 39-year-old captained Argentina to the final of the World Cup in New York last month but was unable to prevent a 1-0 defeat to Spain. And Arsenal have asked the Premier League to consider increasing the number of players allowed in a matchday squad, claiming the current system is detrimental to player welfare. Clubs can name 20 players for matches, whereas it's 23 in Spain and 25 in Italy. The Gunners are away to Aston Villa in the late kickoff tonight.
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25: A mild night to come with showers in England and Wales easing, further cloud and outbreaks of rain for Scotland and Northern Ireland. That's the latest. I'm Alex Holtz.
24: And now, more of the decade that changed everything across the UK. Of the 1960s.

Herman's Hermits and Something Is Happening. Alex Lester with you. Greatest Hits Radio 60s. Something I found out a few moments ago is that Peter Noon, a.k.a. Herman of Herman's Hermits, was in Coronation Street as a lad, as was Davy Jones of the Monkees.

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0: 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Yeah. Of the 1960s.

Animals and Don't Let Me Be Misunderstood. You get the biggest songs of the 70s, 80s and 90s over on Greatest Hits Radio. Here, though, the generation that started it all, nothing but 60s classics.

0: 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Where should we go next? Well, you see, if you think back, the 1960s were just peppered with the most wonderful songs, and the memories these songs bring back. Where were you, for instance, when you first heard Love Affair and Everlasting Love? Was it one that you bought with your pocket money?
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Small Faces in Ichiku Park. By the way, the musical All or Nothing, the mod musical, now known as the All or Nothing Experience, is currently touring in the UK. In fact, what is it? It's the 31st today, isn't it? So on the 3rd, they're at the Churchill Theatre in Bromley. Check local press for details. Dave Clark 5. Catch us if you can. Here they come.

0: away. I'll be back tomorrow at 3 o'clock. Alex Lester, thank you for your company. Bring a friend tomorrow. We start at 3 o'clock. But remember, if you can't wait that long, it's all 60s all the way, every day, right the way around the clock. What a decade.
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17: The top stories this hour. Detectives revealed a woman found dead in a park in Liverpool was inside a black bin bag. A murder investigation is underway after the victim in her 70s was discovered in the walled garden of Stanley Park on Friday afternoon. It's thought her body had been there for weeks. Merseyside Assistant Chief Constable Andy Ryan is appealing for information.
19: Stanley Park is well known as being the park that separates the Anfield and Goodison football stadiums. It is a very busy and popular green space, especially in the recent summer weeks. With hindsight, what you saw, heard or captured on devices may carry more significance than you realised at the time.
17: The removal of Samuel Stride as Shadow Chancellor is the key change in the Conservatives' top team. He's replaced by Andrew Griffith as leader Kemi Badenoch carries out a reshuffle. Francis Elliott is the former political editor at the Sunday Times.
21: It's a surprise because he was an ardent backer of Liz Truss. He's not a particularly high-profile name. I'm not quite sure what the thinking is there, other than, you know, I think this is a reshuffle that is Badenoch 2 years in, feeling comfortable enough to shape the team that she wants to do in her own kind of image.
17: Tom Tugendhat has replaced Dame Priti Patel as Shadow Foreign Secretary. Stuart Andrews moved from health to the backbenches, while Sir James Cleverley's quit to run for Mayor of London. Donald Trump has vowed retaliation for Iran strikes on American bases in Jordan. The US president has told Fox News, "We're going to hit them hard." The two countries have traded their first attacks in a month. 27 thrill seekers have had to be rescued from a roller coaster in Suffolk. The wipeout ride at Pleasurewood Hills in Lowestoft came to a stop. People were suspended 50 feet in the air. Some were pictured sitting at an angle in one of the roller coaster's twists. And Lionel Messi has announced his retirement from international football. The 39-year-old forward has scored 125 goals for Argentina. He made the last of his 207 appearances for his country at this summer's World Cup final defeat to Spain.
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17: A mild night to come with showers in England and Wales easing. Further cloud and outbreaks of rain for Scotland and Northern Ireland. That's the latest. I'm Alex Holtz.

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1: I'm Paul Gambaccini. 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And here's one from the Isley Brothers.

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2: 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It's another pick of the 60s. And here's one from the Everly Brothers.

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22: Top stories this hour. Argentina forward Lionel Messi, arguably the greatest footballer of all time, has announced his international retirement. Posting on Instagram, the 39-year-old says it's a decision that hurts, but after the death of his father, he's convinced it's the right time. He's his country's most capped and highest scoring player. South American sports journalist Marcela Mora y Araujo thinks it was bound to happen soon.
23: In a way, the surprise came when he lasted the entire World Cup, you know, played 8 games.
3: games, the full length of them, and got to the final again. In a way, he'd laid the ground. So I think at the moment, there's just an emotional, nostalgic gratitude.
22: A number of Conservative MPs have returned to the backbenches as Kemi Badenoch rejigs her top team. Dame Preeti Patel's replaced as Shadow Foreign Secretary. Stuart Andrew goes from Health and Nigel Huddleston from Culture. Detectives have been given more time to question a 16-year-old boy on suspicion of murdering a man in County Tyrone. His body was found next to his seriously injured 8-year-old daughter in Dungannon on Saturday. John Swinney says his government's taking a well-evidenced approach to tackling drug deaths in Scotland. Officers have administered the life-saving treatment naloxone more than 1,300 times in the last 5 years. The First Minister says the focus must be on services for drug users and supporting them on a journey to recovery.
13: That focus of our plan is a well-researched, well-evidenced approach to make sure that individuals can be supported and that we can tackle the very high levels of drug deaths in Scotland, which are completely unacceptable.
22: Donald Trump's vowed retaliation for Iran's strikes on American bases in Jordan. The two countries have traded their first attacks in a month. And a two-day festival honouring Dolly Parton will be held in Nashville and London next year. Dolly Fest will be staged across two consecutive weekends. From Sky News, I'm Faye De Silva.
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1: The Post Office Tower in London, now known as the BT Tower, opened its doors to the public in 65. It was the tallest UK building until London's NatWest Tower opened less than two decades later.
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13: The top stories this hour. A memorial service is taking place for two men killed at a synagogue on the holiest day in the Jewish calendar. Worshippers Melvin Kravitz and Adrian Dalby were the victims of Jihad al-Shami's attack in Manchester's Heaton Park last October. Chief Rabbi Ephraim Mervis says they'll never be forgotten.
23: Melvin and Adrian will not only be remembered for how they died, but also for how they lived. Pious, wonderful, lives of kindness, of chesed, selflessness for the sake of others.
13: Lionel Messi, arguably the greatest footballer of all time, has announced his international retirement at the age of 39. The forward led Argentina to this summer's World Cup final, where the defending champions lost to Spain. Messi says the recent death of his father convinced him it was the right time to go. South America football expert Tim Vickery says he thought he'd have helped with the transition.
15: Look at your football history, how Brazil struggled post-Pelé, how Argentina struggled post-Maradona. You wondered if he might be tempted to play a kind of Master Yoda role there, passing on the force to a generation of Luke Skywalkers led by Nico Paz.
13: Samuel Stride's been replaced as Shadow Chancellor as Kemi Badenoch shakes up her top team. Stuart Andrews out at Health, Nigel Huddleston's removed from Culture, Dame Priti Patel's leaving as Shadow Foreign Secretary, and Sir James Cleverly wants to become London Mayor. 560 arrests have been made during the 2 days of the Notting Hill Carnival. Police say despite that, the West London Street Festival celebrating Caribbean culture passed off largely without incident. US President Donald Trump's vowed retaliation for Iran's strikes on American bases in Jordan. The two countries have traded their first attacks in a month. And a two-day festival honouring Dolly Parton will be held in Nashville and London next year. Dolly Fest will be staged across 2 weekends. From Sky News, I'm Daisy Steele.
22: Now, going back to the decade that changed it all. Of the 1960s.

Elvis plays in the street as a cold wind blows in the ghetto. And his hunger burns. So he starts to roam the streets at night, and he learns how to steal, and he learns how to fight.

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Yes, and how many times can a man turn his head and pretend that he just doesn't

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28: The top stories this hour. Hundreds of people have gathered at a memorial service to remember two men killed at a Manchester synagogue last October. Melvin Kravitz and Adrian Dalby were targeted at Heaton Park on Judaism's holiest day of the year as they tried to defend their place of worship from attacker Jihad al-Shami. The two seats remained empty, bearing their names. Community Secretary Angela Rayner spoke at the service.
29: This is a hatred we must stand robustly against and root out. It means taking on extremists and bearing down on those who seek to divide our communities.
28: Tory leader Kemi Badenoch has shaken up her top team. Samuel Strides, no longer Shadow Chancellor, replaced by Andrew Griffith. Dame Priti Patel, Sir James Cleverly and Stuart Andrew have all left too. Detectives are trying to identify a woman whose body's been lying in a bin bag in a Liverpool park, possibly for weeks. A murder investigation's been started after the victim in her 70s was found in Stanley Park on Friday. Argentina star Lionel Messi has announced his retirement from international football. The forward made the last of his 207 appearances for his country at this summer's World Cup final defeat to Spain. In sport, Arsenal maintained the perfect start to their Premier League title defence with a 1-0 win at Aston Villa. Boss Mikel Arteta says it was a hard-fought victory.
0: I think we had a great squad performance, I would say, because when with 11 wasn't enough, the finishers came in and did a magnificent job to finish off the game and win it. And I know how tough it is to win here.
28: And Harriet Dart joins fellow Brits Toby Samuel and Katie Bolter in the second round of the US Open tennis with victory over Peyton Stearns. From Sky News, I'm Daisy Steele.
27: And now, across the UK, more of the decade that changed everything.
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2: Top stories this hour. The King says the victims of last year's Manchester terror attack remain vivid in his mind as a memorial service was held at Heaton Park Synagogue. Melvin Kravitz and Adrian Dalby were killed in the attack last October on the holiest day in the Jewish calendar. Several others were injured. Yoni Finley, who was hit by a police bullet during the attack, says his life changed forever that day.
26: When I was lying on the floor in the foyer just through those doors, with four of my organs badly
0: badly damaged by a bullet that had gone through me. As I looked up and saw the complete devastation that no son should ever see on their father's face, I made myself a promise that I would not die.
2: Kemi Badenoch is preparing to face Andy Burnham in the Commons for the first time as Prime Minister by carrying out a major reshuffle of her shadow cabinet. The removal of Samuel Stride as shadow chancellor is the key change. He's replaced by Andrew Griffith. Francis Elliott is the former political editor of the Sunday Times.
1: It's a surprise because he was an ardent backer of Liz Truss. He's not a particularly high-profile name. I'm not quite sure what the thinking is there, other than, you know, I think this is a reshuffle that is Badenoch 2 years in, feeling comfortable enough to shape the team that she wants to do in her own kind of image.
2: Meanwhile, Tom Tugendhat replaces Dame Priti Patel as Shadow Foreign Secretary. A man in his 20s has died after entering a canal while being pursued by police near the Notting Hill Carnival. Officers and members of the public pulled him from the water and carried out CPR, but he later died in hospital. Lionel Messi, arguably the greatest footballer of all time, has announced his international retirement at the age of 39. The forward led Argentina to this summer's World Cup final, where the defending champions lost to Spain. And Arsenal have made it 2-2 to start their Premier League title defence with a 1-0 victory at Aston Villa. The champions got their goal in the second half from England winger Bukayo Saka. From Sky News, I'm Daisy Steele.
25: The decade that changed everything across the UK. Good, good, good, good times. Of the 1960s.

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19: 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Somebody count it.
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0: The Prime Minister will face his first major test in the Commons later as Parliament returns after the summer break. The government is facing criticism over plans to expand an early release scheme for prisoners in England and Wales from next month. Domestic abusers could still be eligible. But Victims Minister Alex Davis-Jones insists those let out will remain subject to strict controls.
1: Everyone who is released from prison will be under presumption for a GPS monitoring tag. We're also introducing for the first time ever a world first restriction zone so that the offender is placed in a very small confined area and victims will feed into these licensing conditions as well.
0: Samuel Stride and Dame Priti Patel have left the shadow cabinet as part of a significant reshuffle of the Conservative top team by leader Kemi Badenoch. Andrew Griffith will replace Samuel as shadow chancellor while Tom Tugendhat will take the place of Dame Priti as shadow foreign secretary. A memorial service has taken place for two men killed at a synagogue on the holiest day in the Jewish calendar. Worshippers Melvin Kravitz and Adrian Dalby were the victims of Jihad al-Shami's attack in Manchester's Heaton Park last October. Chief Rabbi Ephraim Mervis says they'll never be forgotten.
3: Melvin and Adrian will not only be remembered for how they died, but also for how they lived. Pious, wonderful lives.